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I'm from the dirty, but that Chico nice. Y'all call it a moment.

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people. Some of them have run away to the hills and have no shelter. No food. No one knows where they are. 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I am tired. 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

Met you in the summer to my heartbeat sound. We fell in love as the leaves turned.